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0: over landet fra vest, men i første omgang fra Sjælland sol. Det bliver jævn til hård vind mellem sydøst og sydvest og mellem 10 og 15 grader. Radioavisen var med Nina Høsberg.
1: Velkommen til P5. Musik, der holder. P5.
2: I've heard people say that too much of anything is not good for you, baby. But I don't know about that. There's many times that we've loved and we've shared love and made love. It doesn't seem to me like it's enough. 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

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Can I sit next to you when I take you home? 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Can I sit?